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0: Will a reap by Naza?
1: Ebba da ba doy!
0: Will a la ba zini?
1: Walla but, woodla but,
0: sibla a doody!
1: Ooh, ooh, ooh, ooh!
0: Ha ha ha ha!
2: Come here, puppy!
1: Paddle out!

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1: E-I-E-I-O.
0: And on that farm he had some pigs.
1: E-I-E-I-O.
0: With an oink oink here.

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1: Abba do dee.
0: Will a reed banaza.
1: Ebba da ba da.
0: Will a la ba zini.
1: Will a but, will a but.
0: Steeple a doody.
1: Ooh, ooh, ooh, ooh.
0: Will a ha ha ha ha.
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1: 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Come here, puppet.

0: 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Feiert mit.
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